0: it's delightful, delightful.
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0: 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The only important thing these days is rhythm and melody. 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
1: Your mission, then. Find your enemy.